water just like you were the Pope, baby. You got me hanging from a rope, lady, just like a tower swing. Loving you is tiring.

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3: 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I've heard about you from people of a healing kind. People of a healing kind, they said your name I need to call.

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If you broke her down and out or need anything

Are you tired of classes that go on and on in the middle of the day, 1-800 numbers about getting your career together, but you tried to get your career together and gone to those classes, they haven't worked, and you tried again, keep working and trying, and the same bullshit, looking for gigs and getting fired, it's the same old bullshit, leave it alone, don't fuck with that shit, you don't even 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classes really don't fuck, and classes work those out, fuck it.

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Our values were twisted and defiled by the machine, but resistance is growing stronger. We will fight for our future. Humanity

0: Every time I see you off a clean, you got your rings. You're on, you know, you
1: flashing cash is what I need.
0: I understand. 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
1: 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The question is not when he's going to stop, but who is going to stop him.

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He offered me. I didn't ask him. I wasn't knocking someone's door down. I was running from that. When I got out, I was in that. I was already through that. I had that. I had the studio. I went to the studio. I went to Vox Studios. I had it all. And I looked at it and I said, this is a bigger jail than I just got out of. I don't want to take my time going to work. I got a motorcycle and a sleeping bag and 10 or 15 girls. What the hell I want to go off and go to work for? Work for what? Money? I got all the money in the world. I'm the king, man. I run the underworld, guy. I decide who does what and where they do it at. What am I going to run around and act like I'm some teeny bopper somewhere for somebody else's money? I make the money, man. I roll the nickels. The game is mine. I deal the cards.

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I ain't lying. 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

0: This here is the original gangster, Big Rhino, representing the Puppet Masters in collaboration with Smokey Joe and the Kid.
1: Oh, yeah, yeah. Tell it.
2: About 20 years ago, way down in New Orleans.
0: That's right.
2: A group of fellas found a new kind of music. Mm-hmm. And they decided to call it jazz.

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1: That's right.
0: Yo, Malo. What you gotta say?
1: Yo. I got a wall sign, sneak face slipping. Five muses off my flow, you be tripping. 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
0: Everywhere I look, there's another house Negro. Talking about their people and how they should be equal. They're talking, but the conversation ain't going nowhere. You can't diss hip-hop, so don't you even go

0: smell that? Yeah. Hey, I'm gonna go see where that sound and smell's coming from. I'll be right back.
1: Do that.
0: Yeah. Save my drink.
1: No problem.
0: Gotcha.